0: up lately?
1: I haven't really talked to him, but he looks pretty down.
2: He looks pretty down.
3: Yeah, well, maybe we should cheer him up then.
1: What do you suppose we should do?
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1: Dit is Eimond 360. Alles om je heen.
2: Ladies and gentlemen, as you know, we have something special down here at Birdland this evening. A recording for Blue Note Records.

went down to Georgia. 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He was in a bind because he was way behind and he was willing to make a deal. When he came across this young man sewing on a fiddle and playing it hot, and the devil jumped up on a hickory stump and said, boy, let me tell you what.

The devil bowed his head because he knew that he'd been beat. And he laid that golden fiddle on the ground at Johnny's feet. Johnny said, "Devil, just come on back if you ever want to try again. I done told you once, you son of a bitch, I'm the

0: Dean hears the scam. The song was named after Sam.
1: Sam who?
0: Sam Houston.
1: Oh, may I say with pride, where I reside, they call it Dean's song.
0: That's quite a group you got going for you too, pal.
1: There's no bigger choir that you could hire for singing Dean's song.
0: They make the Mormon Tabernacle sound like a trio.

0: June. We'll call it Clyde's song.
1: Clyde's song?
0: Here's a happy tune.
2: It's a sweet melody, and I'm happy to say it was named after me, but he's calling it
0: Clyde's song. Catty as can be.
2: No, I don't like to beef, and I'm sorry to say that the man is a thief, but he's calling it
0: it's Clyde's song. Nothing on your mind.
2: There's a lot on my mind, and I'm laying here saying you're being a guy because you're calling it
0: Clyde's song.
2: My Italian friend, we have reached the end. We just don't seem to blend.
0: Sam, let's compromise. Da, da, da, da. We'll call

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Now Mississippi just happens to occupy a place in the southeastern portion of this here United States. Now that's a matter of fact, buddy, and you know it well. So I just call myself the U.S. male. That's M-A-L-E, son. That's me. Now I said all that to say all this. I've been watching the way you've been watching my miss. For the last 3 weeks you've been hot on her trail. You kind of upset this U.S. male. 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

0: 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You talking to the U.S. mayor.
1: Eimond 360.

0: Heemskerk met De Maar, Noorddorp en Commandeurs. Dit is Eimond 360. Alles om je heen.
1: I look up from the ground to see your sad and teary eyes. You look away from me and I see there's something you're trying to hide. And I reach